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1: From the Sky News Centre at 2, the Prince and Princess of Wales say their thoughts are with everyone affected by the devastating wildfires across Europe. Prince William says it's a stark reminder of the challenges posed by an increasingly extreme climate. In France, crews have managed to stop flames edging closer to Bordeaux, but higher temperatures could worsen the situation. British tourist Ben Sternham was forced to flee Cap Ferret Peninsula on Friday.
2: One of the things that was happening is the pine trees were sort of catching fire. The cones, which are huge, were almost exploding like grenades and catapulting out sort of several hundred metres into the air and then landing and causing more fires fanned by the winds.
1: Authorities in Spain are tackling a blaze near Madrid. The Prime Minister says party leaders have approached him to say they're prepared to engage in cross-party talks on social care reform. Andy Burnham's pledged to fix the system in England, warning the NHS will collapse otherwise. New technical education routes are to be made available to 14-year-olds in England as part of a drive to tackle youth unemployment. They'll be rolled out from September 2028. Grieving families say they don't accept an apology from a fraudulent funeral director. The start of a five-day sentencing hearing for Robert Bush has been told he breached the trust of victims' relatives on an almost industrial scale. Adam Ramsay-Peaty says he swam his last Commonwealth individual race after getting a bronze medal in the 50 metres breaststroke. It's his second third-placed finish at the Games in Glasgow, following his result in the 100 metres breaststroke. The England swimmer says he has a lot to learn from his performances.
3: 4 Commonwealth Games later, you know, we're back in Glasgow, and it's been an incredible experience. And I think for me, I need to look at how to improve those arena skills, but also keep it in perspective that I put way too much pressure on myself.
1: Scottish gymnast Reuben Ward and Cameron Lynn picked up a silver and bronze respectively. Northern Ireland's Reese McClenaghan finished in 6th place in the pommel horse. That's the latest. I'm Faye Rowlands.
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1: From the Sky News Centre at 3. French President Emmanuel Macron admitted the coming weeks will be difficult as higher temperatures and strong winds risk fanning the flames of raging wildfires.
2: It is difficult because we need to see too that we are faced with a never before seen fire. We have a situation today which is the most difficult we have ever measured since the Second World War.
1: Hundreds of thousands of homes have been evacuated in France and Spain, with aerial footage showing vast areas of scorched land, including where buildings once stood. We're told flames edging closer to Bordeaux have been contained. The Prime Minister says party leaders have approached him to say they're prepared to engage in cross-party talks on social care reform. Andy Burnham's pledged to fix the system in England, warning the NHS will collapse otherwise. He's facing calls to legislate for a national care service before the next election. Sarah Woolner from the charity The King's Fund is hopeful.
3: Because this has been in the too difficult box, it is going to require a Prime Minister using some of their political capital and really staying the course on this. He's got a large majority, 3 years until an election, so it's as good a chance as we've had for many years.
1: Labour's drawn neck and neck in the polls with Reform UK, according to a YouGov survey. Meanwhile, Andy Burnham's appointed Equalities Minister Bridget Phillipson as the party's chair. Details of some of the 67 offences admitted by a Hull funeral director have been heard during the start of a five-day sentencing hearing for Robert Bush. The court's been told he smiled as he handed one family the wrong ashes. A pro-Palestine protester who scaled the tower holding Big Ben has been given a suspended prison sentence. Removing 30-year-old Daniel Day in March last year took 17 hours and cost £67,000. Adam Ramsey-Petey took another bronze at the Commonwealth Games, this time in the 50 metres breaststroke. Northern Ireland's Rhys McClenaghan missed out on a podium finish after coming sixth on the pommel horse. That's the latest. I'm Faye Rowlands.
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1: From the Sky News Centre at 4, children in England will be encouraged to take up technical education linked to jobs in their local area under proposed government reforms to tackle youth unemployment. Prime Minister Andy Burnham says for too long, students have been told they must take the academic path to do well. From September 2028, Year 10 pupils will be able to combine it with core subjects like English and maths. Our political correspondent Rob Powell has more details.
2: Basically, he wants central government to work with mayoral authorities, local municipal authorities, to then work with schools to figure out what jobs are needed in areas, what the growth industries are.
1: Prince William says devastating wildfires across Europe are a stark reminder of the challenges posed by an increasingly extreme climate. Hundreds of thousands of homes have been evacuated in France and Spain. Grieving families say they don't accept an apology from a fraudulent funeral director. The start of a five-day sentencing hearing for Robert Bush has been told he breached the trust of victims' relatives on an almost industrial scale. Three in every four children in the UK were exposed to extreme heat waves during the first half of this year. That's according to new analysis from a children's charity. England's Adam Ramsey PT says he's going to learn from his results at the Commonwealth Games. He's picked up two bronze medals in both the 50 and 100 metres breaststroke finals. The swimmer says he's competed in his final individual Commonwealth races. He says he's now going to focus on his upcoming events in Glasgow.
3: I made a few errors. I thought it was going to be a lot faster than what I went. But I think that is sport. Sometimes you look at the scoreboard, it doesn't make sense. This week hasn't made sense. But we still have a job to do for two relays and, you know, see where we go from there.
1: And a new Abbey Road photography exhibition will explore almost a century of music history. The world-famous recording studio is synonymous with the Beatles. That's the latest. I'm Faye Rowlands.
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1: From the Sky News Centre at 5, new technical education routes are to be made available to 14-year-olds in England as part of a drive to tackle youth unemployment. New technical pathways combining skills training with work experience will be rolled out from September 2028. Meanwhile, the Prime Minister will see cross-party talks on social care reform. Andy Burnham previously pledged to expend whatever political capital he has to fix the system in England, warning the NHS will collapse otherwise. The PM says all parties need to come together.
2: On this issue, no party is in a position where they've got the high ground. We've all failed on this issue over decades. We've all got to work hard to try and find a solution.
1: The Prince and Princess of Wales say their thoughts are with everyone affected by the devastating wildfires across Europe. In France, crews have managed to stop flames edging closer to Bordeaux, while authorities in Spain are tackling a blaze near Madrid. Police say they want to speak to 30 potential witnesses 40 years on from the disappearance of an estate agent. Susie Lamplou left her West London office in July 1986 to show a flat to a client, but was never seen again. One report suggested her body may have been dumped in a canal. Retired detective Jim Dickey, who led the case, says they should look again.
3: That statement never found its way to the murder investigation, and I was totally unaware of it until I got an email in 2019. I don't understand the rationale. I would have meticulously searched that stretch of the canal.
1: The Met insists it has been searched. More than 300,000 doses of the morning after pill have been dispensed at pharmacies in England. That NHS figure applies to the first 5 months of a scheme to help improve access. And Adam Ramsay-Peaty had to settle for a second bronze medal on day four of the Commonwealth Games. Northern Ireland's Rhys McLenehan came sixth on the pommel horse. That's the latest. I'm Faye Rowlands.
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1: From the Sky News Centre at 6, Andy Burnham is proposing a shake-up of England's school curriculum, saying it'll put technical pathways on an equal footing with academic routes. From September 2028, Year 10 pupils will be able to combine core subjects with skills training. A recent report into youth unemployment warns of leaving behind a lost generation. Alex grew up in Care and left school at 16.
2: I can apply for Universal Credit, but I've already done it, but I don't want to stay in that for even longer than 2-3 months. I want to find a job ASAP. You know what I mean? I don't want to be on the dole. At this point, I might as well go into the army, you know what I mean? Because that's the only thing that's on these job application websites, because you don't need any experience.
1: French officials say wildfires near Bordeaux have been contained for now, but more high temperatures are expected today. A quarter of a million people have fled their homes in the southwest of the country. A team looking into the disappearance of estate agent Susie Lamplugh 40 years ago says the case will become inactive in a year's time without a new lead. The 25-year-old was last seen leaving her office in Fulham in 1986. A prime suspect who was never charged has since died. Detective Chief Inspector Teresa Foster leads the cold case review.
3: John Kinnant is a very good suspect. He remains our suspect, but I'm always keeping an open mind. We haven't got any forensics that links John Kinnant. It may be that other people were also involved. There's about 30 people, I would say, that we need to get in contact with.
1: American singer David has been told he'll face a murder trial over the death of a 14-year-old girl in Los Angeles. He's accused of killing Celeste Rivas Hernandez after she threatened to make their relationship public. To sport, and Adam Ramsey Peaty says he swum his last individual race at the Commonwealth Games. He got a bronze in the 50 metres breaststroke in Glasgow last night. And Love Island has crowned its winners. Last night's public vote saw Lorenzo Alessi and Yulia Majchak come out on top. The pair met halfway through the ITV dating programme. That's

shivered in the heat. I was feeling like a stranger in a strange land. You know where people play games with the night. God, it was too hot to sleep. I followed the sound of a jukebox coming from up the levee. All of a sudden I could hear somebody whistling from right behind me. I turned around and she said,

Take a picture of this. The fields are empty. Abandoned 59 Chevy. Laying in the back seat, listening to Little Willie John. Yeah, it's when time stood still. You know, I think I'm gonna go down to Madam X and let her read my mind. She said that voodoo stuff don't

0: Wait, did you hear that?
1: Oh, this is sure stirring up some ghosts for me. She said there's one thing you gotta learn, is not to be afraid of it. I said, no, I like it. I like it, it's good. She said you like it now, but you'll learn to love it later.

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1: Manx Radio News at 7 o'clock. I'm Sean Cowper. The Steam Packet is being urged to be more transparent and tell the Manx public what's wrong with the Manxman. The three-year-old boat, which cost taxpayers £80 million, has had its spell in dry dock extended after essential works were identified. Despite being asked, the company hasn't confirmed the nature of the work needed. At the same time, there have been claims that passengers have been left sitting outside the ferry terminal in Liverpool due to a lack of space. This passenger disembarking Mananan, however, told Manx Radio he was happy with the facility.
2: Everyone had a seat. There was no, people having to stand or anything, but I think there was a fair few people on it.
3: When we got there, there was quite a big queue to try and get in, yeah. But it moves quite quickly, so you're on the boat.
4: So you didn't have to sit outside or anything?
3: No, we didn't sit outside. No, we were straight in, checked the bags in, straight in the waiting area.
1: Manx Radio has invited the Steam Packet to respond. Government needs to be aware of the attainment gap facing those on free school meals versus their peers and be actively working towards closing it. That's the core message of the first report from the Select Committee of Tynwald on Poverty into Child Poverty, which has been received by Tynwald. It came with 26 recommendations, largely for the Education Department and the Department of Health and Social Care. Committee member Douglas East MHK Joni Farragher says making changes now would help society as a whole.
5: Breaking that cycle for today's children has a huge impact, not just on those individual children, the most important thing to me, but also in terms of societal outcomes and keeping people in stable work and therefore having government income, etc. So it's huge for all of us.
1: Ms. Farragher is seeking re-election in Douglas East in September's general election. The other candidates standing are Dave Mackey and Andrew Saunders. Manx Utilities is warning of potential unpleasant smells in Douglas today. It's carrying out routine maintenance work on Loch Promenade Pump Station next to the bottleneck car park. The authority has apologised for the inconvenience. In international news, the UK Prime Minister's vowed there'll be no dead ends for young people. It's as he plans a school shake-up to tackle youth unemployment. A mayor in France says the fire of the century is raging near Bordeaux as firefighters race to contain it ahead of another forecast heatwave. French and Spanish authorities have evacuated more than 330,000 people from their homes. And Adam Ramsay-Peaty had to settle for a second bronze medal on day four of the Commonwealth Games. The swimmer came third in the 50 metres breaststroke event. Manx Radio News at 3 minutes past seven, our next at 8 o'clock. In the meantime, keep up to date by following Manx Radio on social media or going to manxradio.com.
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6: Hey, Garamaya, thank you, Sean, from the Ronalds Way Met Office. There is a strong wind warning in operation for the North Irish Sea. State of sea is slight or moderate. And as I speak, the fast craft sneeches away. Mananan is heading for Liverpool right now. And the weather for the island today is cloudy with a chance of light rain and a light southwesterly. We've got a dry afternoon with bright spells as the wind picks up later. Top temperature 21 degrees today, so it's warm. Down to 15 through the night for tomorrow. High water this morning is at 5 to midday. Low tide a couple of minutes before 6 tonight. And sunset tonight is at 9:25, and these are the greatest hits on air, 24 hours a day from the Isle of Man on Manx Radio Gold.
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6: Happy birthday, top drummer Simon Kirk is 77 years of age today.

12 minutes after 7. Good morning. This is Manx Radio Gold. We got the greatest hits on earth. This is Andy with you through till 10 o'clock. I hope your Tuesday is going well. Well, Gary was there, and Howard, and Jason, and Mark, and Robbie. For that was Take That before Robbie Williams decided to nip off and have a solo career. Pray from Take That, their album Everything Changes. In, was it really 1993? It was. And that was 1970s, Summertime for Free, from their Fire and Water album. And All Right Now. And the man playing drums with Free hits 77 years of age today. Simon Kirk. Simon Frederick St. George Kirk. Born in Lambeth, just south of the River Thames. Just south of the River Thames. In London, call it Westminster. A happy birthday to him, co-founder, drummer, and the only continuous member of the group Bad Company, because prior to Bad Company, he was the drummer and co-founder of Free. So the drummer with Free and Bad Company, 77 years of age today. That's no shabby pedigree, is it? Happy birthday, Simon Kirk. Fantastic drummer and completely understated and probably not even known in public life, but a giant in the world of rock. 13 minutes past 7. Good morning. I'm sorry about the weather. It's not all it should be.

The late, great Billy Fury. Roll on summer. In summer on Max Radio Gold, and George McRae, the song he sang because his wife, Gwen, didn't turn up to the session at the studio. So he sang it and had the worldwide hit. How about that went down well over the breakfast table? Rock Your Baby. Now, if you're looking for something to do today and you have a little knocking around, well, there's a free day out, a free outdoor adventure for the whole family at Silverdale Glen. The Silverdale Explorers Club is on from 9 o'clock this morning till 4 this afternoon. 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Collect stickers and be in the chance of winning a fantastic weekly and a grand prize. It's a fun, free outdoor adventure at Silverdale Glen this morning at 9.

0: Number one song in America in 1976 it was a great song anyway. John Sebastian, that was. He wrote that, he sang it. John Sebastian, previously lead vocalist with The Lovin' Spoonful. But it was also the theme tune to a television show, a comedy show in America called Welcome Back, Cotter. It was all about a school for, how can I put it, remedial education class. Gabe Cotter was Mr. Cotter, and notably, one of the pupils in the television show Welcome Back, Cotter was a very young John Travolta. Welcome Back, that was. Ahead of that, The Scientist from Coldplay, the album of Rush of Blood to the Head.
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One of the greatest hits on Earth. That's another from Fleetwood Mac and Over My Head. The weather for the Isle of Man today, well, it's not what we've been used to. Cloudy with a chance of light rain in a light southwesterly, then a dry afternoon in prospect. Hoo-hoo-hoo, a dry afternoon, eh? Bright spells, the wind will pick up. Top temperature 21 Celsius, down to 15 through the night. Tomorrow, a bit better than today. High waters 5 to midday today. Low tide is at a couple of minutes before 6. Sunset tonight, 25 past 9. The late high tide, a couple of minutes before midnight. Manannan on her way to Liverpool at the moment. Ben McCree will be heading to Heysham at 8:30 this morning. The boat did get in this morning at about 7:15, so the papers will be in, the sandwiches will be in, the Amazon parcels will be in. Life is as it should be.

0: summertime of 1963 with the Crystals and Do-Do Run Run. Apparently when they wrote that song, Do-Do Run Run were just some nonsense words they put in before they got an actual lyric, and then the writers Phil Spector, Jeff Barry and Ellie Greenwich thought, we'll keep them in. It's a That'll Do production. Do-Do Run Run. Ahead of that, Ollie Brown and Jerry Knight, Ollie and Jerry, and Breaking, There's No Stopping Us Now.
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0: Hey, Maramai, good morning. 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

0: Beatles from the soundtrack of the movie Hard Day's Night. And I love her. Golden Brown from the Stranglers. Now time to see who's going to win some of our Manx Radio Gold Blend of real coffee today. Who is it?
1: W-I-N-T.
0: It's, let me see here. Eeny, meeny, miny. Good morning. Hello, Eric. Eric in Kirkmichael. Loves his coffee first thing in the morning, I think. The majority of people love coffee first thing in the morning. What is it about coffee first thing in the morning? I know. Somebody else makes it. Well done, Eric. Well done. Enjoy your coffee from manxteaandcoffee.com and the personal cafetiere. Early morning coffee. How does that sound to you? Sounds fine to me now. Who's going to make it?

Nick Ashford and Valerie Simpson together. Ashford and Simpson and Solid as a Rock, and before that, the voice of Bill Nelson with Bebop Deluxe and Ships in the Night. Watch out in Glen May today. Temporary lights on the main road through the village. They're working on the gas main in Glen May. So do I need to say please take care?

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1: Manx Radio News at 8 o'clock. More am I. I'm Sian Cowper. The Steam Packet is being urged to be more transparent and tell the Manx public what's wrong with the Manxman. The three-year-old boat, which cost taxpayers £80 million, has had its spell in dry dock extended after essential works were identified. Despite being asked, the company hasn't confirmed the nature of the work needed. At the same time, there have been claims passengers have been left sitting outside the Isle of Man ferry terminal in Liverpool due to a lack of space. This passenger, disembarking Mananan, however, told Manx Radio he was happy with the facility.
2: Everyone had a seat. There was no, like, people having to stand or anything, but I think there was a fair few people on it.
3: When we got there, there was quite a big queue to try and get in, but it moves quite quickly, so you're on the boat.
4: So you didn't have to sit outside or anything?
3: No, we weren't sit outside. No, we were straight in, checked the bags in, straight in the waiting area.
1: Manx Radio has invited the Steam Packet to respond. Making changes to help children in poverty would help society as a whole on the Isle of Man. That's the message from the Select Committee of Tynwald on Poverty. It got Tynwald to receive its report, which contained 26 recommendations, at the last sitting of the court in this administration. The document was met with widespread support, but some members, like Arbury Castletown and Malou MHK Tim Glover, questioned when children would see tangible action.
5: Measure of success is not how many recommendations are accepted, but whether fewer children grow up in poverty as a result. We cannot review our way out of child poverty. At some point, the next government must stop studying the problem and start solving it.
1: The Health Minister has conceded that government cannot yet put a reliable price on medical waiting lists. Questioned in Tynwald at the last sitting of the current administration, Claire Christians said there is no activity-based costing in place. The minister added that any attempt to cost the waiting lists using NHS tariffs would be resource intensive, saying direct comparisons with England were indicative. Despite that, she defended Manx Care's approach, pointing to a new clinical validation programme that's already removed 43% of reviewed patients from waiting lists.
6: A major focus over the coming months will be the rollout of a comprehensive clinical validation programme. This consultant-led review ensures patients on waiting lists still require an appointment and remain on the most appropriate pathway. Early validation work has already resulted in 43% of reviewed patients being discharged from waiting lists because they no longer require hospital treatment.
1: Ms Christian has indicated her intention to stand in the upcoming House of Keys general election. The other candidates in Douglas South are Livia Linarduzzi and Sarah Maltby. A sixth candidate has declared for Glenfaber and Peel in the upcoming House of Keys general election. Ray Harmer is currently a member of Peel Commissioners and previously served as MHK for the area between 2015 and 2021. He says his priorities are building a healthier, more sustainable and more financially responsible island. Also standing in the constituency are Katrina Baptist, Trevor Cowan, Colleen Dale Beaton, James Hampton and Alex Perriam. An Isle of Man athlete who made his debut at the Commonwealth Games in Glasgow this week says he's looking forward to returning to action in the men's long jump tomorrow. Regan Corrin finished 10th in the men's high jump last night with a best jump height of 2.5 metres. He's also the current men's Manx record holder in the high jump and long jump. Speaking ahead of the competition, he says he's ready to shock the world.
7: The thrill and like the buzz you get from it, like this is where I belong, like the feeling that you get from that, clearing a bar and the whole crowd, however many people's in here, cheering like your name, like this is where I want to stay, like I won't be going anywhere.
1: In international news, new technical qualifications will allow England school children to combine skills training with work experience at a local employer. UK Prime Minister Andy Burnham says they'll start in September 2028 and ensure there are no dead ends when pupils finish their education. There are fears soaring temperatures in France and Spain could hamper efforts to contain growing wildfires. Around 330 people have been evacuated from their homes in both countries. And in sport, Hearts have a huge task to stay in the Champions League when they host Sturm Graz in the second qualifying round this evening. The Scottish Premiership side will try to overturn a 4-0 deficit from last week's first leg in Austria. Manx Radio News at 8:05, our next at 9 o'clock. In the meantime, keep up to date by following Manx Radio on social media or going to manxradio.com.
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8: Jeremiah, thank you. Sean from the Runnels Way Met Office. There is a strong wind warning in operation for the North Irish Sea. State of sea is slight or moderate. It's cloudy today. There is a shroud of haze and low mist across Douglas at the moment. Hope it's okay where you are. Chance of light rain later, light southwesterly, and a dry afternoon with bright spells as the wind picks up. Top temperature 21 degrees Celsius and down to 15 through the night. Tide's on the way back in. High waters 5 to midday. Low tide a couple of minutes to 6 tonight. Sunset 25 past 9 and the late high water 2 minutes to midnight. And these are the greatest hits on Earth, 24 hours a day from the Isle of Man on Manx Radio Gold.
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It was top 10 in Britain, but a number one song in America, a smash hit for the Bellamy brothers, David and Howard Bellamy, in 1976, and Let Your Love Flow. And, well, still around today, actually, the Bellamy brothers. They breed cattle in Florida now. It's true. Homer Howard Bellamy hit 80 years of age earlier on this year in February, and David Bellamy is going to be 76 years of age in September. David and Howard Bellamy, the Bellamy brothers, and Let Your Love Flow. And just before that, from What's the Story, Morning Glory, in 95, Oasis and Wonderwall on Manx Radio Gold. Good morning, and thanks for tuning in. As far as the boat are concerned, it is a little confused. The Arrow should be here today to take up the slack of some of that freight that's been missing, because the Manxman's still in dry dock in Liverpool. Manannan left just before 6 o'clock this morning for Liverpool, and the Ben McCree is still in harbour at the moment. She'll be leaving in the next 15-20 minutes.

The album Back to Black for Amy Winehouse and Rehab on Manx Radio Gold, and back in the summer of 1970. It was written by a guy called Jim Petrick, and he was the lead vocalist with that band, The Ides of March. And Vehicle, great voice, 21 minutes past 8. Good morning. It's Tuesday morning. I know it feels like it should be Friday, but it's Tuesday morning. Good morning. These are the greatest hits on earth on Manx Radio Gold.

0: 27 minutes past 8. This is Manx Radio Gold, and before he was in Erasure and she went solo, Vince Clark and Alison Moyet were Yazoo. And Don't Go, and that's Calvin Hayes and Clark Datchler together in the 1980s, and Shattered Dreams, they were Johnny Hates Jazz.
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can stop doing the rock and roll dance now. Danny and the Juniors are finished at the Hop, and that's Queen and You're My Best Friend. It's 26 minutes before 9. In Andrus, they've got temporary lights on the Oaklands Road 24 hours a day for water main works. And near Laxey, the Balaric Road's closed for ditching works. In Regaby, still got those temporary lights at the Regaby Crossroads for water main replacement. And in Glenmay, I've got to stress this, they're doing gas main works there and temporary lights through Glenmay Village 24 hours a day. Don't light up whatever you do. Cloudy with a chance of light rain, light southwesterly. Then a dry afternoon in prospect with bright spells as the wind picks up, and we're up to 21 degrees Celsius, down to 15 through the night. High water, 5 to midday today. Low tide, a couple of minutes to 6. Sunset, 25 past 9. And these are the greatest hits on earth.

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The Zombies on Manx Radio Gold and Time of the Season. That's Cyndi Lauper. Girls Just Wanna Have Fun. And I'm very happy. 11 minutes before nine. Remember, this coming Saturday, the 1st of August, is a big fun day out at Nobles Park. Enjoy a free bouncing castle and another one as well. Children's rides, messy play, charity, and car boot stalls. There's food, face painting, and live entertainment alongside the Utmost Community Sports Day. It's a big sports day featuring Taste of Sport sessions for children to take part in, a variety of sports and physical activities for you to enjoy as well, whatever your age or your ability. If you know what I'm saying, entrance is free for the family, and you could win a prize and a £250 voucher for your nominated charity and school. Just grab a challenge card from the Utmost Gazebo, complete six or more challenges, and you're in the draw for that £250 voucher for your nominated school.

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1: 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And happy birthday to the drummer with Free, also went on to be drummer with Bad Company. Simon Kirk is 77 years of age today. 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
1: Manx Radio News at 9 o'clock. Moramai, I'm Sean Cowper. The steam packet is being urged to be more transparent and tell the Manx public what's wrong with the Manxman. The three-year-old boat, which cost taxpayers £80 million, has had its spell in dry dock extended after essential works were identified. Despite being asked, the company hasn't confirmed the nature of the work needed. At the same time, there have been claims that passengers have been left sitting outside the Isle of Man ferry terminal due to a lack of space. This passenger disembarking Mananan, however, told Manx Radio he was happy with the Liverpool facility.
2: Everyone had a seat. There was no, like, people having to stand or anything, but I think there was a fair few people on it.
3: When we got there, there was quite a big queue to try and get in, but it moves quite quickly, so you're on the boat.
4: So you didn't have to sit outside or anything?
3: No, we didn't sit outside. No, we were straight in, checked the bags in, straight in the waiting area.
1: Manx Radio has invited the steam packet to respond. A sixth candidate has declared for Glenfeibre and Peel in the upcoming House of Keys general election. Ray Harmer is currently a member of Peel Commissioners and previously served as MHK for the area between 2015 and 2021. He says his priorities are building a healthier, more sustainable and more financially responsible island. Also standing in the constituency are Katrina Baptist, Trevor Cowan, Colleen Dale-Beaton, James Hampton and Alex Perriam. A mental health campaigner is set to walk the island's coastal footpath in a pair of Crocs. Callum Ball, otherwise known as Backpack Boz, will be walking from his home in Liverpool onto the ferry before taking on the Radnor Follian. His 120-mile adventure is in aid of the charity James's Place and in memory of his close friend Connor, who recently took his own life. Callum explained why he does what he does and why he does it in Crocs.
5: It's nothing compared to what some people are actually going through at this moment in time. Some people are battling certain demons in their own head. And obviously, I know how them people feel. I've been through mental health battles pretty much most of my life, to be totally honest with you. So the Crocs have sort of become a statement of the brand now.
1: In international news, Andy Burnham's announcing a school shake-up in England. It'll put more focus on preparing kids for work. French authorities say it's been a stable night as they battle wildfires in the southwest of the country. Flames have come within 10 miles of the city of Bordeaux. And in football, Chelsea are apparently in talks to sign two veteran players. They've made moves for Brighton's Danny Welbeck and Brentford's Jordan Henderson. Manx Radio News are coming up to 3 minutes past nine, our next at 10 o'clock. In the meantime, keep up to date by following Manx Radio on social media or going to manxradio.com.
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6: Garamaya, thank you, Sian. From the Runnels Way Met Office, there is a strong wind warning in operation for the North Irish Sea. State of sea is slight or moderate, and the weather for the island today, well, look at this, it's cloudy. A chance of light rain in a light southwesterly and a dry afternoon in prospect with some bright spells as the wind picks up. Top temperature 21 degrees today, down to 15 through the night. Tomorrow a bit better, well, drier and brighter tomorrow's going to be, and we'll wait till then. Tide's on the way back in. High waters 5 to midday today, low tide a couple of minutes to 6 tonight. Sunset's 25 past 9 and the late high water at a couple of minutes to midnight. Oh, and these are the greatest hits on earth. 24 hours a day from Manx Radio Gold.
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It was number one in Britain, top ten in America for the Stones. 11 minutes after nine, and that's the last time. And before that, Duran Duran. Is there something I should know? Where do you want to start? There's an exhibition on at Jerby Church called The Power of the Manx Postcard. Through postcards, photos and old brochures, it shows the island's attractions and captures Manx tourism over 70 years. It's a fascinating show. There also features the famous Manx cat and two displays of the famous Jerby mice. It's on today from 10 till 4 at Jerby Church.

From Motown, Marvin Gaye and Kim West on our Manx Radio Gold. It takes two, and ahead of that, Susie and the Banshees, down at the Chinese Takeaway, the Hong Kong Garden. Good morning, hey, and thanks for joining Manx Radio Gold with the greatest hits on earth.

0: 24 minutes past nine, Tuesday morning, live from Douglas in the Isle of Man, Max Radio Gold's greatest hits on earth, and Robbie with Rock DJ, that's Frankie Valli's famous falsetto, and you're ready now.
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Bradley and Bobby Hatfield, the Righteous Brothers. It's funny, neither of the surnames was Righteous. How strange. You've lost that love and feeling, but you found Simply Red and Sunrise, and then the Hall & Oates, I Can't Go For That. No can do, but the weather, do that. Cloudy with a chance of light rain in a light southwesterly, a dry afternoon, and bright spells on the Isle of Man as the wind, you know, picks up. It's like the autumn. Top temperature, 21 degrees, and down to 15 through the night. High water is around 5 to midday today. Low tide, a couple of minutes to 6. Sunset, 25 past 9. High water, a couple of minutes to midnight. And good morning. 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If you're off to sleep after a night's work, then sleep.

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Cher and the Shoop Shoop song on Manx Radio Golf from the soundtrack of the movie Mermaids, in which he starred with Bob Hoskins. And that's Carly Simon. Not heard much of Carly Simon recently. She actually announced at the weekend that she's suffering and living with Parkinson's disease. She said she had two knees and a hip replacement, and she thought that was causing her not to be able to walk around. She's now been diagnosed with Parkinson's, but is living with it and learning more every day, she said.

It's rather misty in Douglas. Looks like it's fine in Ramsey, wherever you are today. Now make sure you drive carefully. Look at those temporary lights on Lake Roads in Douglas by the railway station in Tesco. They're doing water connection work. All those swish apartments they're flinging up there. And temporary lights on Victoria Road near the Little Switzerland Tesco for work on a new wall. And Ballinard Road's closed between Johnny Watterson's Lane and the Scollag Road for resurfacing. In Braddon, temporary lights on Braddon Road near the school. They're doing electric ducting work. That's near that brand new housing estate that's going up in the next couple of years. And in West Baldwin, part of West Baldwin Road's closed at Ingerbreck for reservoir pipework installation.

Justin Hayward and John Lodge put the album Blue Jays together in the 1970s when the Moody Blues were on something of a hiatus. They'd gone all over. And that was a big hit singer for them, Blue Guitar. Well, that's it for me. They've got to get out of here. I'll be back tomorrow morning at 7 o'clock with Kingsley Mooty for the breakfast show on Manx Radio Gold. In the meantime, enjoy your Tuesday. Make the most of it. It's the only one you've got.

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1: Manx Radio News at 10 o'clock. Moramai, I'm Sean Cowper. The Steam Packet is being urged to be more transparent and tell the Manx public what's wrong with the Manxman. The three-year-old boat, which cost taxpayers £80 million, has had its spell in dry dock extended after essential works were identified. Despite being asked, the company hasn't confirmed the nature of the work needed. At the same time, there have been claims passengers have been left sitting outside the ferry terminal in Liverpool due to a lack of space. This passenger, disembarking Mananan, however, told Manx Radio he was happy with the facility.
2: Everyone had a seat. There was no, people having to stand or anything, but I think there was a fair few people on it.
3: When we got there, there was quite a big queue to try and get in, yeah. But it moves quite quickly, so you're on the boat.
4: So you didn't have to sit outside or anything?
3: No, we didn't sit outside. No, we were straight in, checked the bags in, straight in the waiting area.
1: Manx Radio has invited the Steam Packet to respond. The Department of Infrastructure is continuing work on an island-wide review of parking provision. Minister Tim Cruckall gave an update at the July sitting of Tynwald, the last of the current administration. Mr Cruckall said what started as a review in Douglas has grown to the whole island. He told members what the DOI is seeking to achieve.
5: At this time, the department's objective is to ensure that the resident parking arrangements are fair, practical and responsive to the needs of the local communities while supporting the island's wider transport and development objectives.
1: Manx Utilities is warning of a potential unpleasant smell in Douglas today. It's carrying out routine maintenance on the Loch Promenade pump station. It's next to the bottleneck car park. The authority has apologised for any inconvenience caused as a result. In international news, Andy Burnham wants hard hats to be valued as much as graduation caps when school qualifications in England get a shake-up in 2 years' time. 14-year-olds there will be able to take skills training that comes with work experience as part of plans to reduce youth unemployment. French firefighters say they've brought a wildfire on the edge of Bordeaux under control, but there is still concern soaring temperatures could fan the flames again. More evacuation orders have been issued near Spain's capital, Madrid, where a blaze continues to spread. And in sport, Adam Ramsay-Peaty says nothing makes sense after having to settle for a second bronze medal at the Commonwealth Games in Glasgow. It's thought yesterday's 50-metre breaststroke final will be the Englishman's last individual swim at the event. Manx Radio News are coming up to 3 minutes past 10, our next at 11 o'clock. In the meantime, keep up to date by following Manx Radio on social media or going to manxradio.com. 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
1: Manx Radio News at 11 o'clock, Moramai. I'm Lewis Foster. The steam packet company has confirmed Manxman will not return to service until late September. The ferry operator says propulsion shaft bearings were removed during an inspection and found to have sustained wear. Amy Griffiths reports.
2: In a statement, it's confirmed specialist repairs are underway, but given the complexity of the repairs and logistical challenges with sourcing components, it's currently not expected the vessel will return to service for 2 months. The steam packet described the situation as hugely disappointing, but says its priority is ensuring the repairs are completed to the highest standard for the vessel's long-term reliability and performance. The Ben McCree will continue to operate all Heysham sailings in the meantime, while Arrow is due to arrive later today to provide additional freight support. The companies apologised for the disruption caused to customers and thanked them for their patience and understanding.
1: Government needs to be aware of the attainment gap facing those on free school meals versus their peers and be actively working towards closing it. That's the core message of the first report from the Select Committee of Tynwald on Poverty into Child Poverty, which has been received by Tynwald. It came with 26 recommendations, largely for the Department of Education, Sport and Culture and the Department of Health and Social Care. Committee member Douglas East MHK Joni Farragher says making changes now would help society as a whole.
3: Breaking that cycle for today's children has a huge impact, not just on those individual children, the most important thing to me, but also in terms of societal outcomes and keeping people in stable work and therefore having government income, etc. So it's huge for all of us.
1: Ms Farragher is seeking re-election in Douglas East in September's general election. The other candidates standing are Dave Mackey and Andrew Saunders. The highlights of this year's Southern Hundred Road Races will reach the big screen this week. ITV4 is screening 2 one-hour programmes tonight and tomorrow. The outdoor screen in Castletown Square will be showing the episodes, along with course sponsor Motorrail on Wellington Street in Douglas. Turning to the latest international news now, Andy Burnham says he's on a mission to curb the number of young people not in education, employment or training as he plans a schools shake-up. From 2028, 14-year-olds will be able to take skills training that comes with work experience as part of a new focus on technical subjects. Fire crews battling a wildfire near Bordeaux say they're worried a new heatwave will further fuel the flames. Temperatures could reach 40 degrees tomorrow. And more than 300,000 doses of the morning after pill have been dispensed at pharmacies in England. That's in the first 5 months of a scheme to help improve access to the treatment. 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
1: Manx Radio News at midday, fast am I. I'm Lewis Foster. The Steam Packet's flagship vessel, Manxman, will be out of action until late September. It's had its spell in dry dock extended after essential works were identified. And in an update today, the ferry operator says propulsion shaft bearings have been found to have sustained wear. Amy Griffiths reports.
2: In a statement, it's confirmed specialist repairs are underway, but given the complexity of the repairs and logistical challenges with sourcing components, it's currently not expected the vessel will return to service for 2 months. The Steam Packet described the situation as hugely disappointing, but says its priority is ensuring the repairs are completed to the highest standard for the vessel's long-term reliability and performance. The Ben McCree will continue to operate all Heysham sailings in the meantime, while Arrow is due to arrive later today to provide additional freight support. The companies apologised for the disruption caused to customers and thanked them for their patience and understanding.
1: Onken Commissioners says it's aware of a social media post alleging one of its board members was involved in an incident at its public meeting last night. The local authority adds that due to it involving a named individual, it wouldn't be appropriate to comment or speculate about the assault allegations. It also says that any complaint received would be considered and dealt with in accordance with the authority's procedures and relevant governance protocols. The social media post claims the chair of the authority has asked the clerk of the commissioners to investigate. And Manx athlete Regan Corrin says he feels like he belongs on the international stage after a strong performance in the Commonwealth Games high jump. Making his debut in Glasgow, he finished 10th overall in the men's event after clearing 2.05 metres. Speaking to Manx Radio, he says competing against some of the world's best high jumpers had been a fantastic learning opportunity and one he'll build on.
3: How does this compare this evening to where you've been previously?
4: Yeah, it's like ridiculous. Like the thrill and like the buzz you get from it. Like this is where I belong. Like the feeling that you get from that, clearing a bar and the whole crowd, however many people's in here cheering like your name, like this is where I want to stay. Like I won't be going anywhere.
1: And in the last few moments, Isle of Man swimmer Ella Justice has set a new Manx record for the women's 50-metre freestyle with a time of 26.38 seconds to finish second in her heat. The latest international news, UK Prime Minister Andy Burnham says he's committed to bringing down youth unemployment after announcing a schools shake-up in England. From 2028, there'll be a greater emphasis on technical subjects to help young people get jobs. Firefighters are bracing for a new heatwave in France and Spain just as they battle to contain wildfires. French authorities have ordered the evacuation of thousands of people from campsites and holiday parks in an area west of Bordeaux. Manx Radio News at 3 minutes past 12, our next at 1 o'clock. In the meantime, stay up to date by following Manx Radio on social media or going to manxradio.com.
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1: Manx Radio News at 1 o'clock, Fastamai. I'm Lewis Foster. The Steam Packet has confirmed its flagship vessel Manxman will not return to service until late September. The ferry operator says propulsion shaft bearings were removed during an inspection and found to have sustained wear. It says repairs are underway, but given their complexity and the logistical challenges with sourcing components, we shouldn't expect the vessel to return to duties for at least 2 months. Meanwhile, the Ben McCree will continue to operate all Heysham sailings, while the Arrow will provide freight support. The Steam Packet has described the situation as hugely disappointing. Timwald has been told government must follow its own rules following serious failures in the way flood defence works were carried out on the river at Laxey. The Timwald Commissioner for Administration found a patio, said to be for flood protection, was built by the Department of Infrastructure without planning permission or written financial authorisation. Minister Tim Crookall apologised to the affected homeowners and promised a full clarity statement before this general election. But Onken MHK Julie Edge called for the issue to be referred to the Public Accounts Committee.
2: The residents of Laxey were promised after October 2019 that government had learned lessons. The flood defences being built are needed, but defences built outside the law, outside financial control and outside any written record of authorisation do not build public confidence, they erode it.
1: Onken Commissioners says it won't be commenting after allegations of assault by one of its members. The claims were published online after its public meeting last night. The local authority says it wouldn't be appropriate to comment or speculate about the matter, saying any complaint received would be considered and dealt with appropriately. A sixth candidate has declared for Glenfaber and Peel in the upcoming House of Keys general election. Ray Harmer is currently a member of Peel Commissioners and previously served as MHK for the area between 2015 and 2021. He says his priorities are building a healthier, more sustainable and more financially responsible island. Also standing in the constituency are Katrina Baptist, Trevor Cowan, Colleen Dale-Beaton, James Hampton and Alex Perriam. And the Health Minister says government cannot yet put a reliable price on medical waiting lists. Claire Christian says any attempt to cost the waiting lists using NHS tariffs would be resource intensive, saying direct comparisons with England were indicative. She's also defended Manx Care, which is working to remove people from medical waiting lists who no longer need hospital treatment.
3: A major focus over the coming months will be the rollout of a comprehensive clinical validation programme. This consultant-led review ensures patients on waiting lists still require an appointment and remain on the most appropriate pathway. Early validation work has already resulted in 43% of reviewed patients being discharged from waiting lists because they no longer require hospital treatment.
1: The latest from Glasgow now, and Isle of Man athlete Jack Kinraid says he'll be back after missing out on qualification for the semi-finals of the men's 800 metres at the 2026 Commonwealth Games. He completed the race in 1 minute 53.3 seconds. Jack finished sixth in a competitive heat, which saw the quickest time of the round from Englishman Max Bergen. The Manx runner says he's learned valuable lessons.
4: Yeah, it was a great experience. Stadium was so loud, you could actually hear it. And yeah, I tried to just stay on it. Thought I'm capable of staying on those guys, but yeah, this wasn't my day today. We had Max in there and he likes to lead it out fast, so that was kind of my just idea to go with him. I know, based off what I can do in training, I thought that would be a good idea, but yeah, just didn't have it today, which is disappointing, but 4 years' time, I'll be back, so.
1: Turning to the latest international news now, and the UK Prime Minister's vowed that hard hats will be as valued as graduation caps when new technical qualifications start in England from 2028. Business groups have welcomed plans to combine skills training with work experience in a bid to tackle youth unemployment. It's reported Japanese police are presuming there have been quite a few deaths after an explosion at a shopping centre following an earthquake on Kyushu Island. Multiple people are trapped after the building in Kumamoto partly collapsed. Officials in Bordeaux say the city centre is currently not at risk of being evacuated as wildfires come within 10 miles of it. Firefighters in France and Spain are trying to dampen flames before temperatures soar this week. And GSK is shutting its main research and development hub in Stevenage. The pharmaceutical giant is planning to open a new site in Cambridge as part of a £400 million investment over the next 3 years. Manx Radio News at 1:05, our next at 2 o'clock. 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

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Well, what you don't know doesn't hurt you.

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1: 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I'm Lewis Foster. Late September is the next time we could see the steam packet Manxman return to service after its spell in dry dock was extended. Repairs are needed, with the ferry operator saying propulsion shaft bearings have sustained wear. Amy Griffiths reports.
2: In a statement, it's confirmed specialist repairs are underway, but given the complexity of the repairs and logistical challenges with sourcing components, it's currently not expected the vessel will return to service for 2 months. The steam packet described the situation as hugely disappointing, but says its priority is ensuring the repairs are completed to the highest standard for the vessel's long-term reliability and performance. The Ben McCree will continue to operate all Heysham sailings in the meantime, while Arrow is due to arrive later today to provide additional freight support. The companies apologised for the disruption caused to customers and thanked them for their patience and understanding.
1: The Department of Infrastructure is still working on an island-wide review of parking provision. Minister Tim Cruckall says what started as a review in Douglas has grown to the whole island. And he told Timwalt members what his department is hoping to achieve.
3: At this time, the department's objective is to ensure that the resident parking arrangements are fair, practical and responsive to the needs of the local communities while supporting the island's wider transport and development objectives.
1: And a mental health campaigner is set to walk the island's coastal footpath in a pair of Crocs. Callum Ball, otherwise known as Backpack Boz, will be walking from his home in Liverpool onto the ferry before taking on the Radnor Follen. He explained why he does what he does.
4: It's nothing compared to what some people are actually going through at this moment in time. Some people are battling certain demons in their own head. And obviously, I know how them people feel. I've been through mental health battles pretty much most of my life, to be totally honest with you. So the Crocs have sort of become a statement of the brand now.
1: Callum will be taking on his Way of the Gull mission between the 10th and 16th of August. In the latest international news now, young people are going to be encouraged to study technical subjects that could give them the skills needed for industries in their local area. It's under plans outlined by the UK Prime Minister, which he says will restore job prospects for pupils when they leave school. Authorities in Japan say several people have died following the collapse of a shopping centre after a huge earthquake. Several buildings in the southern city of Kumamoto have been affected following the 6.8 magnitude tremor. And former Top Gear presenter Richard Hammond's been fined £999 after being caught speeding twice in the space of 3 weeks. It happened in Herefordshire last December. Manx Radio News at 3 minutes past two, our next at 3 o'clock. In the meantime, stay up to date by following Manx Radio on social media or going to manxradio.com.

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1: Ladies and gentlemen, this is Captain Tobias Wilcock welcoming you aboard Coconut Airways Flight 372 to Bridgetown, Barbados. We will be flying at an height of 32,000 feet and at an airspeed of approximately 600 miles per hour. Refreshment will be served after takeoff. Kindly fasten your safety belts and refrain from smoking until the air.

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1: Manx Radio News at 3 o'clock. Fast Mai. I'm Lewis Foster. An Onchan commissioner has denied assaulting a member of the public at a meeting last night following allegations on social media. David Quirk says he acted in self-protection and put his hands up in a defensive manner following verbal abuse. Mr. Quirk claims he was approached aggressively following the closure of the public section of the meeting. Onchan Commissioner says any complaint received would be considered and dealt with in accordance with procedures and relevant governance protocols. The Steam Packet Company has confirmed Manxman will not return to service until late September. The ferry operator says propulsion shaft bearings were removed during an inspection and found to have sustained wear. The Ben McCree will continue to operate all Heysham sailings in the meantime, while the Arrow is due to arrive today to provide additional freight support. Tim Wald has been told government must follow its own rules following serious failures in the way flood defence works were carried out on the river at Laxey. The Tim Wald Commissioner for Administration found a patio, said to be for flood protection, was built by the Department of Infrastructure without planning permission or written financial authorisation. Minister Tim Crookall apologised to the affected homeowners and promised a full clarity statement before this upcoming general election. But Onchan MHK Julie Edge called for the issue to be referred to the Public Accounts Committee.
2: The residents of Laxey were promised after October 2019 that government had learned lessons. The flood defences being built are needed, but defences built outside the law, outside financial control and outside any written record of authorisation do not build public confidence, they erode it.
1: And hundreds of enthusiasts have been enjoying the start of the Manx Heritage Transport Festival. Today, Isle of Man Transport is celebrating 150 years of the Douglas Bay horse trams and 50 years since bus nationalisation. This visitor from Germany took a ride on the 1899 and 1905 toast racks.
3: Beautiful, very good, very good shape, and in very good condition. And it's really, we're really glad that you keep the tradition alive here in a way that is like not just a museum, but like regular transport. That's something unique.
1: Further afield now, and Andy Burnham's committed to bringing down the number of jobless young people while in office, but has declined to set a deadline. He's unveiled plans to open up new technical education routes to 14-year-olds, which will be put on an equal footing with traditional academic pathways. Firefighters are bracing for a new heatwave in France and Spain as they battle to contain wildfires. French authorities have ordered 4,000 people to evacuate a town near Bordeaux. And in sport, England goalkeeper Hannah Hampton has committed her future to Chelsea with a new two-year contract. She's won 5 trophies with the club since signing from Aston Villa 3 years ago. Manx Radio News at 3 minutes past 3, our next at 4 o'clock. In the meantime, stay up to date by following Manx Radio on social media or going to manxradio.com.

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1: Manx Radio News at 4 o'clock at Fastamai. I'm Lewis Foster. The Steam Packet wanted to be certain of the issues facing the Manxmen before issuing a statement to the public. The company says whilst it doesn't know 100% what caused it, it can confirm the vessel's propulsion shaft bearings have sustained wear. The three-year-old boat, which cost taxpayers £80 million, will now be out of action until late September as a result. Brian Thompson is the managing director.
2: The press release that came out today, you know, that's been getting worked on and we want to get our information correct. I don't want to sit in an interview and say, oh, we don't know, we need to look into this, oh, I'm not sure about that. So we're sort of sure what the problem is. We've got a fix for it. We've got people working on it. And that's what we have to do, is get the boat back into operation.
1: An Onchan commissioner has denied assaulting a member of the public at a meeting last night following allegations on social media. David Quirk says he acted in self-protection and put his hands up in a defensive manner following verbal abuse. Mr. Quirk claims he was approached aggressively following the closure of the public portion of the meeting. Onchan commissioner says any complaint received would be considered and dealt with in accordance with procedures and relevant governance protocols. Manx musicians, dancers, artists, filmmakers and cultural ambassadors will represent the Isle of Man at the world's largest celebration of Celtic culture this week. The Lorien Interceltic Festival begins on Friday in Brittany and will run until the 9th of August. More than 5,000 performers will take part. And over in Glasgow, two more Manx records have been set in the pool during today's Commonwealth Games heats. First by Ella Justice in the women's 50-metre freestyle with a time of 26.38 seconds. Then the 4x100-metre mixed medley relay team with a time of 4 minutes 3.4 seconds. The latest international news. Now, and secondary school pupils in England will be able to study subjects like manufacturing in addition to core subjects under reforms from the UK Prime Minister. Andy Burnham says the courses would be linked to local industries and designed to give children a clearer pathway into work. More than 100 million young people across the UK are not in education, employment or training. Connie Muttocks from the Centre for Young Lives.
3: We know that there are really significant issues around children's mental health, so that's a really important part of this picture. But a big factor is the number of young people that are leaving education without any meaningful work experience, without vocational options, and without that clear pathway into work.
1: Several people are reported to have died after a powerful earthquake struck southwest Japan. A shopping centre has partially collapsed with people trapped inside. And a man's been charged with stealing around £1 million worth of street lamps and ornate lanterns across the UK. The 20-year-old faces 38 theft charges across England. 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
1: Manx Radio News at 5 o'clock. Fastamai, I'm Darren Timpson. We now know the steam packets Manxman will be out of service until late September, with the company saying it wanted to be certain of the issues facing the vessel before issuing a statement to the public. The ferry operator confirmed today that extensive repairs are needed after it was found that the vessel's propulsion shaft bearings have sustained wear. The three-year-old boat, which cost the taxpayers £80 million, will be out of action for the next 2 months. Managing Director Brian Thompson, who says they still don't know for certain what caused the issue, was asked why it took so long to publish a statement.
2: Today, you know, that's been getting worked on and we want to get our information correct. I don't want to sit in an interview and say, oh, we don't know, we need to look into this, oh, I'm not sure about that. So we're sort of sure what the problem is. We've got a fix for it. We've got people working on it. And that's what we have to do, is get the boat back into operation.
1: The Ben McCree will continue to operate all Heysham sailings in the meantime, while the Yarrow is due to arrive later today to provide additional freight support. An Onchan commissioner has denied assaulting a member of the public at a meeting last night following allegations on social media. David Quirk says he acted in self-protection and put his hands up in a defensive manner after being approached aggressively following the closure of the public section of the meeting. Onchan commissioner says any complaint received would be considered and dealt with appropriately. Tourists have been praising the unique Douglas Bay Horse Tramway on what marks the start of the Manx Heritage Transport Festival today. Isle of Man Transport is celebrating 150 years of the horse trams and 50 years since bus nationalisation. This transport enthusiast from Germany has travelled for the celebration and spent today riding the 1899 and 1905 toast racks.
3: Beautiful, very good, very good shape, and in very good condition, and it's really really glad that you keep the tradition alive here in a way that is like not just a museum but like regular transport. That's something unique.
1: In sports, the Isle of Man swimming team have set two more records at the 2026 Commonwealth Games today. The 4x100m mixed medley relay team clocks 4 minutes and 3.4 seconds and progressed to the final of that event. Meanwhile, Ella Justice set a time of 26.38 seconds in the women's 50m freestyle, however this time wasn't quick enough to progress her from the round. The swimmers have now broken a total of 10 records in Glasgow so far. Meanwhile, Isle of Man athlete Jack Kinraid says he'll be back after missing out on qualification for the semi-finals of the men's 800 metres at the 2026 Commonwealth Games. He completed the race in 1 minute, 53.3 seconds at the Scotstoun Stadium. The Manx runner says he's learnt valuable lessons.
4: Yeah, it was a great like experience. Stadium was so loud, you could actually hear it. And yeah, I tried to just stay on it. Thought I'm capable of staying on those guys, but yeah, this wasn't my day today. We had Max in there and he likes to lead it out fast, so that was kind of my just idea to go with him. I know, based off what I can do in training, I thought that would be a good idea, but yeah, just didn't have it today, which is disappointing, but 4 years' time, I'll be back, so.
1: In international news, families on universal credit in the UK are going to be given financial assistance to help teenagers take on an apprenticeship. The bursary will be up to £4,500 a year and is to help counter unintended financial penalties when a young person becomes an apprentice. Earlier today, Andy Burnham announced plans for more technical training for young people in schools in England. Four women who were given the wrong ashes for their unborn babies by a fraudulent funeral director in Hull have told the court how he exploited them at their lowest moments. Robert Bush admitted 67 offences, including prevention of burials. And in sports, ex-Manchester City manager Roberto Mancini has been appointed Italy boss for a second time. He previously led the nation to become Euro 2020 champions. Manx Radio News at 5:04, our next at 6 o'clock. 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
5: 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Whatever you're up to, I'm with you.

Nickelback on Manx Radio Gold. Oh, you remind me, and before that, Beach Boys, God Only Knows Will I Be Without You. I'd be sitting here like a parrot talking to absolutely nobody, so thank you from the bottom of my heart. Temporary lights on Lake Row between the railway station and Tesco for that water connection work in Douglas. Also at the other Tesco in Little Switzerland, temporary lights on Victoria Road. They're working on a new wall in Ballinard Road, still closed between Johnny Watterson's Lane and the Scollard Road, 24 hours a day for resurfacing.

Thanks, Radio Gold, with the greatest hits on 24 hours a day. This is Andy Winter with you through till 6 o'clock tonight in the Style Council, my ever-changing moods. Don't look at me like that. And before that, it's amazing what a spelling error will do for you. Grooving with Mr. Blow from Mr. Blow. Get it?

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1: That's the one that started it all off for the Spice Girls on Manx Radio Gold. Wanna be. I wonder whether Onk and Silver Band are going to be playing that tonight. You never know. They're at the Villa Marina Arcade from 7:30 till 9 tonight. Join them for a concert as part of the Isle of Man Arts Council's concert programme. It's absolutely free to be there.
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Natasha Bedingfield on Manx Radio Gold. The album was called Unwritten, and so was the single. The rest is still unwritten. And ahead of that, Dinah Ross with the Supremes and Reflections. 2 weeks this coming Sunday, the Manx Grand Prix and Classic TT get underway up to the famous Snaefell Mountain Course from Sunday the 16th to Friday the 28th on the Isle of Man. Qualifying sessions run the 16th to the 22nd, and the main MGP race day is 24th to the 28th. And of course, Manx Radio Motorsport will be on the air. The team will be there with microphones clutched to their little lips.

0: Natalie Imbruglia on Manx Radio Gold and Torn, and that's the travelling minstrel, the wanderer himself, still on tour after about 30 years. Bob Dylan and Positively 4th Street on Manx Radio Gold. The weather for the island today, well, this afternoon, this evening, it's dry. Bright spells knocking around. The wind's picking up from the southwest. We're down to 15 degrees through the night. It's been a nice day. Not bad. Tomorrow, Wednesday, Ukraine, dry and bright. Daylight maximum is 19. Outbreaks of rain likely tomorrow afternoon and into the evening. Oh, dear me. And overnight minimum into Thursday is 14 degrees. Low water in about 20 minutes' time, but a couple of minutes before 6. Sunset tonight, 25 past 9. High tide a couple of minutes before midnight. Sunrise in the morning at 24 minutes. It's past 5.
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It was 2005 that the album The Emancipation of Mimi came out. Mimi, Mariah Carey, and We Belong Together. And then it was the wicked Wilson Pickett back in the 1960s. In 1965, In the Midnight Hour was his album, and that's one of the all-time classics. And we play them all day long, the greatest hits on earth on Manx Radio Gold. And, well, there's the bloke who started the Small Faces and the Faces, co-founder of the Faces and Small Faces, Ronald Frederick Lane, Ronnie Lane. And you know, it's going to be 30 years next year that we lost Ronnie. What a performer, and what an absolute fantastic bass player for a start. And that song, How Come, came out in 1974. He had a band called Slim Chance that he took around him, a bit like a circus. He loved the whole ethos of it. Benny Galler and Graham Lyle were in the band for a while. And great to remember, Ronnie Lane. How Come on Manx Radio Gold.

Pastor Mai, good afternoon into the evening with Manx Radio Gold on the drive at 5. Jennifer Warnes and Bruce Springsteen together. And the Rolling Stones.

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1: Manx Radio News at 6 o'clock. Fastamai, I'm Darren Timpson. The Steam Packet wanted to be certain of the issues facing the Manxmen before issuing a statement to the public. The company says whilst it doesn't know 100% what caused it, it can confirm the vessel's propulsion shaft bearings have sustained wear. The three-year-old boat, which cost taxpayers £80 million, will now be out of action until late September as a result. Brian Thompson is the managing director.
2: The press release that came out today, you know, that's been getting worked on and we want to get our information correct. I don't want to sit in an interview and say, oh, we don't know, we need to look into this, or I'm not sure about that. So we're sort of sure what the problem is. We've got a fix for it. We've got people working on it. And that's what we have to do, is get the boat back into operation.
1: Elsewhere, government needs to be aware of the attainment gap facing those on free school meals versus their peers and be actively working towards closing it. That's the core message of the first report from the Select Committee of Tynwald on Poverty into Child Poverty, which has been received by Tynwald. It came with 26 recommendations, largely for the Departments of Education, Sports and Culture and the Departments of Health and Social Care. Committee member Douglas East MHK Joni Farragher says making changes now would help society as a whole.
3: Breaking that cycle for today's children has a huge impact, not just on those individual children, the most important thing to me, but also in terms of societal outcomes and keeping people in stable work and therefore having government income, etc. So it's huge for all of us.
1: Ms. Farragher is seeking re-election in Douglas East in September's general election. The other candidates standing are David Mackey and Andrew Saunders. And in sport, the first of tonight's action from Team Isle of Man at the 2026 Commonwealth Games is currently taking place. Bowls star Caroline Whitehead is taking on Malaysia's Emma Friana Saroji in the women's singles sectional play. Later, we'll see Ollie Lockley and David Malarkey on the athletics track to compete in the men's 10,000-metre final, and the night will then be capped off in the pool by Ella Justice, Laura Kinley, Peter Allen and Joel Watterson in the mixed by 4x100-metre mixed medley relay final. In international news, the UK government's announced that households on universal credits are due to have access to more money to help teenagers take on partnerships. Ministers hope they won't be discouraged from applying out of fear their families might lose out on benefits. Earlier, the UK Prime Minister announced plans for more technical training for young people in schools in England. Authorities in Japan say people remain trapped with others believed to be dead after an earthquake struck a shopping centre. Nearby homes in Kumamoto are also without power. And a trial of robo-taxis have started in London. Free Now by Lyft and Chinese tech firm Baidu are testing self-driving minicabs in Brent. 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
1: From the Sky News Centre at 7, the Prime Minister says his planned education reforms will help tackle youth unemployment. Andy Burnham's announced plans to introduce more technical education to schools, tailored to meet the business needs of local communities. But Conservative leader Kemi Badenoch says there's an underlying issue that's not being addressed.
2: The real problem is that young people are out of work because they cannot get jobs and because it pays more to be on welfare than in work. It doesn't matter how many skills they have. If they think it's better to go on benefits than work, then that's what they're going to do.
1: Meanwhile, ministers have announced households on universal credit will also get more support to help teenagers start apprenticeships. In other news, a man's been found guilty of murdering two men he met at a homeless shelter in Cornwall. James Desborough killed Claudio Aquilino and Daniel Coleman before hiding their bodies last year. He's already serving life for murdering a prison cellmate. Four women given the wrong ashes for their unborn babies by a fraudulent funeral director in Hull have told a court he exploited them at their lowest moments. Robert Bush has admitted 67 offences. Jasmine Beverley's stillborn baby, Sonny, was found in a paper bag on the floor of his funeral home. Speaking in April, she said it was heartbreaking to find out she had the wrong ashes.
3: I made sure I polished every day, and it was a difficult part. To hear that was not who I thought it was.
1: Authorities in Japan say several people have died in a powerful earthquake struck the southwest of the country. It hit Kumamoto on Kyushu Island, trapping people inside buildings and damaging roads. Firefighters battling to contain wildfires in France and Spain are bracing for a new heat wave. Hundreds of thousands of people have already been forced out of their homes. And former Top Gear presenter Richard Hammond's been fined £999 after being caught speeding twice in the space of 3 weeks. That's the latest. I'm Leisha McKenna.
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1: From the Sky News Centre at 8, families on Universal Credit are going to be given financial assistance to help teenagers take on an apprenticeship. Ministers believe that rolling out the new bursary will see fewer young people discouraged from applying for them. Today, Andy Burnham also announced plans for more technical training in schools in England.
2: We've had a system built for too long around the university route, and it sends a message to some young people that they're some kind of second-class citizens. And it's just not right. They need an education system that works for them as well.
1: Conservative leader Kemi Badenoch says nothing will change until work pays more than welfare. Several people have died after an earthquake struck southern Japan, causing a shopping centre to collapse. The 6.8 magnitude quake hit Kyushu Island. Four women who were given the wrong ashes for their unborn babies by a fraudulent funeral director in Hull have told a court he exploited them at their lowest moments. Robert Bush has admitted 67 offences. Speedboat killer Jack Shepherd has pleaded guilty to violently assaulting his girlfriend. He was originally jailed for 10 years for manslaughter in 2018 over the death of Charlotte Brown when his boat crashed on the River Thames. Chris Philp claims the French Navy tried to intimidate him after shots were fired when he was being interviewed on a boat in the English Channel. He believes it was linked to his focus on small boat crossings.
3: We encountered an enormous dinghy, a mega dinghy, with about 100 illegal immigrants on it. It then went back to the beach, picked up some more people. And even though there were French police officers on the beach and there were French maritime officers, the French did nothing to stop the embarkation.
1: The Shadow Home Secretary has rejected the French authorities' explanation that it was a planned training exercise. And a man's been charged with stealing around £1 million worth of street lamps and lanterns. He's accused of 38 counts of theft across several counties in England. That's the latest. I'm Leisha McKenna.

I go for walks, to the movies, maybe to the park. I have a seat on the same old bench to watch the children play. You know, tomorrow is their future, but for me, just another day. They all gather around me. They seem to know my name. We laugh, tell a few jokes, but it still doesn't ease my pain. I know I can't hide from a memory, though day after day I've tried. I keep saying, she'll be back, but today, again.

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1: From the Sky News Centre at 9, families on Universal Credit could get more than £4,000 a year to help young people start apprenticeships. The bursary is designed to tackle youth unemployment by helping families who would otherwise lose benefits. Ministers have also announced plans for 14-year-olds in England to study technical qualifications linked to local employers. Pepe Delasio from the Association of School and College Leaders has concerns.
2: How do I make sure that we can get them into our schools and colleges? And how can we make sure that there's the pipeline and the curriculum that link those young people into the apprenticeships? Because that's the key aspect, making sure that young people are able to get into the world of work once they have those initial qualifications.
1: A mother and her boyfriend have been found guilty of murdering her two-year-old daughter, Isabel Welsh, who suffered weeks of abuse before her death. Alexandra Walker and Harrison Simpson were also convicted of child cruelty. Speedboat killer Jack Shepherd has admitted assaulting his girlfriend. The 38-year-old, who was originally jailed for 10 years over the death of Charlotte Brown in 2015, will be sentenced in September. Several people are reported to have died after a powerful earthquake struck southwest Japan. A shopping centre has partially collapsed in Kumamoto with people trapped inside. Here's Japan's Prime Minister, Sanae Takaichi.
3: We're currently assessing the damage and number of casualties, but there have been reports on injuries as well as power cuts, damaged roads, bridges and buildings. I ask all to take measures to protect yourselves.
1: The next 24 hours will be critical for the continuing wildfires in Spain and France. A new heatwave is on the way, which could bring temperatures of up to 40 degrees. And Prime Minister Andy Burnham has hit out at FIFA's proposals to sell off some ownership of its competitions, including the World Cup. He says football belongs to the people, not investors, after the governing body announced it's going to seek private investment. That's the latest. I'm Leisha McKenna.

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1: From the Sky News Centre at 10, secondary school pupils in England will be able to study subjects like manufacturing in addition to core subjects under reforms from the Prime Minister. Andy Burnham says the courses would be linked to local industries. More than 100 million young people across the UK aren't in education, employment or training. Connie Muttocks from the Centre for Young Lives.
2: We know that there are really significant issues around children's mental health, so that's a really important part of this picture. But a big factor is the number of young people that are leaving education without any meaningful work experience, without vocational options, and without that clear pathway into work.
1: Elsewhere, a woman and her boyfriend have been convicted of murdering her two-year-old daughter. Isabel Welsh had 21 broken bones and had been sexually assaulted by her mother's partner before her death. Four women who were given the wrong ashes for their unborn babies by a fraudulent funeral director in Hull have told a court he exploited them at their lowest moments. Robert Bush has admitted 67 offences. Firefighters in Spain and France are preparing to tackle wildfires as temperatures climb towards another heat wave. Hundreds of thousands of people have already been forced to flee their homes. In sport, athletes have had to battle torrential rain and thunderstorms at the Commonwealth Games in Glasgow. Live to Cat Suave at the Scotstoun Stadium.
3: England's Amy Hunt is the new Commonwealth 100 metres silver medalist. She crossed the line in 10.98 seconds, with teammate Imani Lansico finishing fourth. Cameroon's Emmanuel Essame is the men's champion after racing a huge Games record. He ran 9.83 seconds, with the following three athletes also posting sub-10-second times. Wales's Jeremiah Azu finished fifth.
1: And Ariana Grande's suing hackers for leaking her unreleased music and footage. The lawsuit is looking into how they targeted the personal accounts.

0: think it's so lonely, baby. Well, they're so lonely. They'll be so lonely they could die.
1: Isle of Man, UK, Europe, and the world. 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
1: From the Sky News Centre at 11, families on universal credit are going to be given financial assistance to help teenagers take on an apprenticeship. Ministers believe that rolling out the new bursary will see fewer young people discouraged from applying for them. Earlier today, Andy Burnham announced plans for more technical training for young people in schools in England.
2: We've had a system built for too long around the university route, and it sends a message to some young people that they're some kind of second-class citizens. And it's just not right. They need an education system that works for them as well.
1: Conservative leader Cammy Badenoch says benefits need to be cut to reduce youth unemployment. Four women who were given the wrong ashes for their unborn babies by a fraudulent funeral director in Hull have told a court how he exploited them at their lowest moments. Robert Bush has admitted 67 offences. The next 24 hours will be critical for wildfires in Spain and France. A new heatwave could bring temperatures of 40 degrees. European football nations will discuss boycotting the World Cup if FIFA pushes ahead with plans to sell off parts of the organisation to private investors. The world governing body is seeking to raise £3 billion with the move. The Prime Minister is hit out of the plans. Welsh sprinter Jeremiah Asu could only manage fifth in a record-breaking 100 metres final event at the Commonwealth Games. Cameroon's Emmanuel Esseme took the title in a Games record time of 9.83 seconds in Glasgow. Asu says he's still pleased to have competed.
3: It's good to be mixing it in with the fastest guys in the world, and it's been an honour to represent Wales at this level. A Games that didn't look like it was going to happen, and to be there written in history, regardless if it was the performance that I wanted or not, is special to be a part of.
1: England's Amy Hunt took silver in the women's 100 metres. And a man's been charged with stealing around £1 million worth of street lamps and ornate lanterns across the UK. 20-year-old John O'Sullivan's accused of 38 counts of theft. That's the latest. I'm Faye Rowlands.

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1: From the Sky News Centre at midnight, the Prime Minister says he's looking to fix England's social care system by finding common ground across party lines. Andy Burnham will visit a care home today and has invited the Conservative and Liberal Democrat leaders to discuss urgent reforms. Jane Townsend, head of the Home Care Association, shares her hopes.
2: All of us to have a choice of quality support when we need it. At the moment, there are large amounts of people who have got unmet need. In order to have a choice, we've got to have decent quality. So we need the services assessed.
1: Kemi Badenoch's unable to attend and will send the Shadow Health Secretary in her place, while Sir Ed Davey will join over Zoom. Meanwhile, the government's announced that households on universal credit could get more money to help teenagers take on apprenticeships. The Prime Minister has announced plans for more technical training for young people in England. Breaking news, the US military says the IRGC have launched multiple ballistic missiles from Iran on US forces based in the Middle East. US Central Command says all of these were successfully intercepted, adding that US forces remain vigilant. Several people have died after an earthquake struck southern Japan, causing a shopping centre to collapse. The 6.8 magnitude quake hit on Kyushu Island. The Prime Minister has hit out at FIFA's plans to sell off some ownership of its competitions, including the World Cup. It's after the governing body announced it's going to seek private investment. Our sports correspondent Rob Harris has details about the lead investor group.
3: The CEO of Thrive Eternal is Josh Kushner. He is the brother of Donald Trump's son-in-law, Jared Kushner. And this will raise further questions about the links between Gianni Infantino and Donald Trump.
1: UEFA isn't ruling out a boycott of FIFA events. And former Top Gear presenter Richard Hammond's been fined £999 after being caught speeding twice in the space of 3 weeks. It happened in Hertfordshire last December. That's the latest. I'm Faye Rowlands.
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I myself again. 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He'll never hurt me.

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1: From the Sky News Centre at 1, Andy Burnham's pledged to put everything he's got to fixing adult social care in England as he extends an invite to party leaders to work with him. He's asked leaders of the Conservatives and Liberal Democrats to meet to discuss the issue. He'll also visit a care home where he'll say governments have failed to tackle reforms in the past. But he isn't the first Prime Minister to promise to fix the system.
2: We are proposing the right funding model for social care.
3: Social care without removing the fear of losing everything to pay for social care.
4: This government of service will begin the hard yards of fixing, including on social care.
1: Several people have died after an earthquake struck southern Japan, causing a shopping centre to collapse. The 6.8 magnitude quake hit Kumamoto on Kyushu Island. Firefighters in France have been working to contain wildfires but are braced for a sharp rise in temperatures. Hundreds of thousands have already been forced to flee their homes. Meanwhile, Chris Philp claims the French Navy tried to intimidate him after shots were fired when he was being interviewed on a boat in the English Channel. He believes it was linked to his focus on small boat crossings.
5: We encountered an enormous dinghy, a mega dinghy, with about 100 illegal immigrants on it. It then went back to the beach, picked up some more people. And even though there were French police officers on the beach and there were French maritime officers, the French did nothing to stop the embarkation.
1: He's rejected an explanation that the gunfire was part of a routine training exercise. French authorities insist the exercise was planned. The Prime Minister, UEFA and the Football Supporters Association have all come out strongly against FIFA's plans to sell off its competitions. It wants to seek private investment for events like the World Cup. And Waitrose says sales of winter comfort foods have surged despite the heatwave. It says purchases of cottage pies have more than doubled. That's the latest. I'm Faye Rowlands.
6: Plum Master at Haldane Fisher, your go-to for plumbing and heating essentials. You'll get everything you need from Plum Master at Haldane Fisher today.